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0: The dreams don't end when you wake up if you tune in to Peter Backer's Breakfast Show. 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
2: Good morning, everybody. It's the 6th of June, 2025. Hope you have a good start in the last day of the week. A few hours to go and it's weekend. We wish you all the best for the weekend, of course. The guitarist Lynyrd Skynyrd in Sweet Home, Alabama. They are kick-off artists of the show. Today, the featured artist Love Affair, Loving Spoonful. Album of the show, The Beatles in Let It Be, 1970. We will play some artist bands and songs beginning with the letter L. If you like, you can join us on the www.laserhothits.co.uk. Click on the chat room button and you are in. Many greetings to Roy Altmans, to Den Helder, also to Truus en Olgert, Marianne en Bert, also Brian James and Mr. Robbie Walker. Good morning. The weather here in Catalonia, we have sunshine poor. It's 26 degrees at this time. I hope where you are, the sun is also shining. Also, welcome to the show, the listeners from Radio Noordzee International. Here are the Lemon Pipers and Green Tambourine.

The Lemon Pipers and the Green Tambourine. Also welcome to the show, Nick Jeffrey from Classic Hits Forrester Radio. He is on this evening from 8 till 10. Thank you for your company, sir. Do you remember?

0: The sound of 1965. I was 12 years old. Maybe somebody from you are even born. Good morning, goedemorgen, guten morgen. Kalimera. And we have two featured artists today. Love Affair with the amazing voice of Mr. Steve Ellis and the Love and Spoonful. And I will play two tracks for you. Oh yeah. Rainbow Valley and before that, Darling Companion.
1: Peter Baker's featured artists.

0: Love Affair and Rainbow Valley with the voice of Steve Ellis. And Steve Ellis, he said, thank you very much for playing my music on Laser Hot Hits International, also Laser Gold in Radio Nazi International on Facebook. Thank you, Steve. And you are very welcome, of course. Great music from the Love Affair. And before that, Loving Spoonful, Darling, Companion, and we have the album of the show, The Beatles, Let It Be, 1970. It is Get Back.
1: Peter Becker.
2: Yeah, yeah, yeah, yeah.
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7: Picture the fingers, great. Okay.

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Fabulous Four from Liverpool in Get Back. The next song I play especially for my brother Olgert and also for Truus. It's a track from the album Green River from the Creedence Clearwater Revival. It is Lodi. Have a great weekend.

Creedence Clearwater Revival and Lodi, especially for my brother. His favorite from Creedence Clearwater. And in the chat room is Mr. Roy Altmans. It's last Tuesday, the album of the show was Long May You Run. And the title of the album is also a song brought by Roy Altmans. And if you're in the neighbor of Alkmaar, had je verbaasd gehoord Remco Heemskerk en Roy Altmans on stage in Alkmaar. Hier is Roy Altmans.

0: Mr. Roy Orbison's great version of Long May You Run. And good luck tomorrow on stage, Roy. And greetings to Appy and Remco, of course. Ici votre disc jockey Pierre Boulanger. Liebe Grüße nach Frankrijk. Many greetings to France, to Marianne and Bert.
1: Thank you.
0: Great song from Neil Diamond. It is Longfellow Serenade.

especially for Marianne and Bert with Greetings to France. Maybe it's a little bit too early for a dance, but maybe you can try. Hoppa! Yeah, Trio Hellenic. La Danse des Orbas. Especially greetings from Greece.

Trio, Elenik en La Danse de Sorba. An instrumental break hier on Laser Hot Hits International, Laser Gold, Radio Notre International. And Sweet Chaser asked me, can you play a song from The Seekers? Of course, in entitled with the letter L. Welcome to the show, Martin with the Y, and Martin Leach is on the beach. And don't forget, they are on every Sunday, 5 till 7, together with Wendy with the evening music mix here on Laser Hot It's International and Laser Gold.

Sweet Jason never heard this song before from The Seekers. And that's why we play the music. Louisiana Man, especially for Sweet Jason. Hey, one for you, one for me, okay?

0: one coffee for me and 10 coffee for the listeners. Annika brought me a nice cup of coffee. A little bit of milk. Yeah, it's Friday. It's cake day. And I have a piece of cake. Thank you very much. And the next song is especially for the coffee maker. And a great song from Earth and Fire. Love of Live. Good morning, everybody.
1: Annika Baker, the coffee maker.

The amazing voice of Johnny Kaagman. The sound of 1974. Love of My Life, a great band from Holland. Earth and Fire. Do you remember?

Sound of 1965. Chubby Checker. We call it Chubby Hacker. Lovely, lovely. Hope you enjoy the music here on Laser Hot Hits International, Laser Goat. Radio Nordsee International. The next song I play especially for Brian James and also for Martin with the Y. Let's go to San Francisco, okay?

Let's go to San Francisco, 1967. A great hit for the Flowerpot Man, and played especially for Martin with the Y, and also Brian James. Have a great weekend, and thank you for your company. That is something he has his birthday today, and DJ, a non-stop DJ, Teun van der Straat today. I don't know if he's listening, but I played a song from the Treitenschijf Smith play especially for you, Teun. Have a great time, they are on the way to the Garden Center. Have a great day, this is for you.

0: The Doobie Brothers, and the last time I played the Treiterschijf Smash Play. Next week we will have a new one, and Teun van der Straat will introduce that on Tuesday in a show from 5 till 6. The Doobie Brothers, they have today the new album is out, Walk This Road. I will play, of course, many songs of this particular album in the future. I think also Martin Leitch, isn't it? One song to go till the top of the hour. It's a song with a Dutch lyrics. It's music from Den Helder, from the place where Roy Oldmans lives. It's a great band, Van Dickhout. And Laat Het Los. And after the top of the hour, the kickoff artist, Lynyrd Skynyrd. And that song I play especially for Martin Leitch, is on the beach in Simple Man.
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1: Hello, I'm Wendy, and I hope you can join Martin and myself on Sundays between 5 and 7pm UK time for the Sunday evening music mix here on Laser Hot Hits International. 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

don't know if you have a problem. I think my stream is a little bit unsecure. Lynyrd Skynyrd and Simple Man, they are the featured artist, not the featured artist, the kickoff artist of the show. And welcome to the second hour. I hope the problem will not be go on. And we have the featured artist Love Affair and Lovin' Spoonful. The album of the show, The Beatles, Let It Be 1970, and music with the letter L, the songs, artists, and bands. And also this one, and the next one I play especially for Mr. Robbie Walker. It brings the Little Stevie Wonder.

Sound of 1963, the album Frankie and Johnny, the little Stevie Wonder at that time, drawn in my own tears, especially for Mr. Robbie Walker. And don't forget, he is on every Monday, 7 till 9, and also Wednesday, and then he has a theme. I don't know exactly what for theme he has next Wednesday evening, but I understand. He will tell me, of course.

0: The good old Louis Armstrong and Hello Dolly. And I have two tracks, one from The Love Affair, after that The Loving Spoonful. We begin with A Day Without Love from The Loving Affair, of Love Affair. After that, Loving Spoonful in Summer in the City. The featured artists.
1: Peter Baker's featured artists.

0: The Loving Spoonful in Summer in the City. Before that, the Love Affair. A Day Without Love. And I have a track from the album of the show, The Beatles. And the album Let It Be 1970.
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The Beatles and the Long and Winding Road from the album Let It Be. And Sweet Chaser asked me, can you play Petula Clark and Sailor? I don't know if he's still listening, but I play it, of course. Here is Petula Clark.

Lover Medley and the Doors, of course, with Jim Morrison. I have an instrumental break for you. And a very old one. Listen, here are the Finchers. Lullaby of the Leaves.

Great memories, of course, from the Ventures, Lullaby of the Leaves. It's Friday, a few hours to go, and it's weekend. We wish you all the best. Hope the weather will be good. And also the music here on Laser Hot Hits International, Laser Gold, Radio Nazi International. The Eagles from 1976, the album Hotel California. It is live in the Fast Lane.

0: Leo Sayer from 1974. The Long Tall Glasses. 20 minutes to go till the top of the hour. The time is flowing, isn't it? It's great weather here in Catalonia. I hope where you are, the sun is also shining. We're going back to 1966 from the album Sounds of Silence. It is Simon & Garfunkel and Leaves That Are Green.
1: I was 21 years

0: Paul Simon in Art Garfunkel, Leaves That Are Green. I think mostly, I hope. The final track from Defeated Artists, Love Affair with Everlasting Love, and The Loving Spoonful with Daydream. Defeated Artists.
1: Peter Baker's Beat

0: The Love Affair, featured artist. That were the final tracks from the featured artist. Everlasting Love and Daydream. The final track from the album of the show, from the Beatles. Here is the title, Let It Be, 1970.
1: The album of the show with Peter Baker.

Peter and Gordon and Lady Godiva from 1965, and the final vocal song will be a sound of 1975. Love is all, and that's the truth. Here is Roger Glover in Guests.

0: The sound of 1975, Roger Glover in guest, Love Is All. It was my final vocal for today. Now my outro. Thanks for listening. Bedankt voor het luisteren. Schön dat je erbij waart. Hope you enjoy the music. Win not tell me, win yes, tell it all over the world, okay? Thanks for all the people who's listening in the WhatsApp group. Also all the listeners from Radio Noordzee International. Marianne en Bert, Truus en Olgert, Roy Altmans. Have a great weekend together. With many love, peace and understanding and some great music. Take care, everybody. And I'm back on Tuesday evening, 6 till 9, with my classic rock and blues. And before my show, of course, Steun van der Straat. 1 hour non-stop music from Nieuwe Pekela. Till next time, bye bye.
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Hello, it's Dave Holmes, and you're back to the 60s here on Radio North Sea International. Merle Haggard and Mama Tried from 1968. Loretta Lynn now, and Blue Kentucky Girl.

Trinity Valley and Harper Valley PTA from 1968. And before that, Neil Sedaka and King of Clowns from 1962. There's another track from 1968, Johnny Nash. Hold Me Tight.

Brian Hyland reminds me of my first car. Lopsided, overloaded, and it wiggled when you rode it. And before that, Johnny Nash and Hold Me Tight from 1968. One of the best music from the 60s is Los Brothers. Will You Always Love Me?

Eamon Corner, taking us back to 1968. Bend Me, Shape Me, right here on Radio North Sea International. It's a great song now. Lonnie Donegan, I Wanna Go Home.

Piano, taking us back to 1967. And the first cut is the deepest. And before that, Diana Ross and the Supremes. I Hear a Symphony. Radio Nautilus International. It's Jackie Trent. Where are you now?

Rolling Stones, as tears go by from 1965. Dave Hearn returning back to the 60s here on Radio Nordsee International.

Fortunes, taking us back to 1965, and Here It Comes Again. And before that, the Beatles. Here It Comes Again. You Can't Do That from 1964. Here It Comes Again. All your favourites from the 60s here. Keep it right here. Here's the Foremost, the Incredibles.

couple of tracks there from 1965, the Rockin' Berries, Follow Me, and before that, the Kinks, and A Well-Respected Man from 1965 also. It's the Hollies, taking us back to 67 on the Carousel.

0: Yes, remember that one? Ronnie Hilton, If I Were a Rich Man. And before that, Peter, Paul and Mary, If I Had a Hammer, from 1962. Dave Holmes, sending you back to the 60s here on Radio North Sea International.
1: Up in the morning, out on the job.

Monkees, taking us back to 1966 and Last Train to Clarksville. And before that, the Righteous Brothers. And that lucky old son from 1967. Stay fine, we'll turn you back to the 60s.

Love Affair and One Road, and before that My Chan and Out and About. We start off with the Hollywood Our Girls and Ali Oop. Like 60s music, keep it right here, Radio North Sea International. Let's go back to 67, Joe Brown.

The Times, Fair Takings, back to 1964, and Silly Little Girl. Big shout going out to Karen, who says she loved the 60s music and could we play more? Of course we can. BJ Proby, To Make a Big Man Cry.

Sun and Cher takes us back to 1965. Why don't they let us fall in love? And before that, the late great Jim Reeves, A Letter to My Heart from 1962. All your favourite 60s here. It's the Turtles, Happy Together.

Temptations and My Girl, and before that the Turtles, Happy Together from 1967. If you like 60s music, you're in the right place. Keep it here, Radio Nordsee International. It's the Walker Brothers, and My Ship Is Coming In.

Them from 1965, and Here Comes the Night. And before that, the Yardbirds and For Your Love, right here on Radio North Sea International. Do you remember this one from Marvin Gaye? Can I Get a Witness?

Nancy Sinatra, along with her father, Frank Sinatra, and Something Stupid from 1967. Also from 1967, The Young Rascals and Groovin'. Right here on Radio North Sea International, Sir Tony Blackburn. Closer to a Dream from 69.

Tony Blackburn and Closer to a Dream from 1969. You may remember him from Radio London and Radio Caroline. That's my last. I'll be back next week at the same time. Until then, I'll leave you this one for Tornadoes and Telstar. Bye-bye now.

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Hello there, nice to have your company for the Revival Show. My name's Kenny Tosh, what's yours? Are you a brand new listener? Well, just in case you happen to be, my job is to go through my record collection of two great decades of music, the 1960s and 70s. That one recorded in Joe Meek's studio in the Holloway Road in London. RGM Sounds, as they were. Holly Langtry, otherwise known as the Hollycombs. And a tune called Have I the Right? Right then, are you ready? Here come the oldies.

Dance to the Music, there's Sly and the Family Stone. Here's a fascinating fact for you. Back in the day when the guys were sort of, starting out on their careers, Sly Stone was parking cars at a local nightclub, ably assisted by a young man called Mike Pasternak, otherwise known as the Emperor Roscoe.

Apparently, if you have that original copy in half-decent nick, it is worth a few bob these days. There we go. I can't believe that. 1971, eh? For Mark Bolan and T-Rex, and that is Rider White Swan. Nice to see a compilation, for a change, of their greatest hits that contains all the original recordings. That's nice to see. It is Chris Norman, along with Smokey, is one of the tunes from the 1970s, and it is Lay Back in the Arms of Someone.

I was just thinking, there wasn't any other artists I certainly remember that recorded for that record label back in the 70s, which was Bus Stop Records. Yes, the former winners of Opportunity Knocks. Friends mean that most sincerely. Indeed. Paper Lace and the Night Chicago Night. Time for a piece of classic Motown. Here are the Four Tops, and I Can't Help Myself.

Well, I should have bought the monocopy. Anyway, I saw her standing there from the Governors right here on the Revival show. Here's one the Pirates were playing heavily back in the 1960s. And why not? What a super tune. Comes from the Association, who say, Along Comes Mary.

I hit a couple of times in the 1970s, and been back a few times since then. It is Ray Dorset, who's still around these days and still producing, of course, with Mungo Jerry. He recorded a new version just quite recently. Nothing like the original, which I could not afford, I hasten to add, back in 1970, because it was an EP in a picture sleeve, which was 8 shillings and 6 pence, which was just out of my price range in those days. I think I bought Neanderthal Man and Hot Legs, what I could afford back in 1970. Good one. Of course, you're on the Revival Show. My name's Kenny Tosh. What's yours?

It's the Drifters on the Revival Show, and you're more than a number in my little red book. I just wonder, do people still carry little red books around with them? Probably with the organisers and iPads and mobile phones these days. I think maybe diaries could be a thing of the past. Who knows? This is Len Barry and Like a Baby.

Foundations and Baby, Now That I've Found You. Quick reminder, if you want to get in touch with the program and even send a request for any favorite songs from the 60s or 70s, check out my website, which is revivalshow.co.uk. There you can find email details and some great memories of the days of offshore radio as well. In the 1970s, R&I were playing this very, very heavily. Double A side with I'm a Clown, and this one, Some Kind of a Summer. Here is David Cassidy.

Well, back in the 70s, when you paid 50 pence, 10 shillings in those days, for a single, you got two good tracks for the price of one. I'm McLean and Some Kind of a Summer from David Cassidy.

There's David Gates and Bread. You know the album, which is called The Sound of Bread, which actually has been remastered and reissued all over again. So if you happen to, well, miss it first time around or even replace it in your collection, you can do that now. This is Gene Pitney right here on The Revival Show and a princess in rags.

There goes Chris Montez, who says, "The more I see you." Can you believe it? There's the first hour, friends and neighbors, off the revival show, gone already. Don't go too far away. One more hour is on the way. But let's jump on board the Sloop John B, shall we?

0: What they now call that, the age of bubble gum back from the 1960s. There are Tommy James and the Shondells, and I think we're alone now. Well, I sincerely hope we're not. Welcome back. It's hour number two on The Revival Show. My name's Kenny Tosh. What's yours? We've got 2 decades worth of hits for you from the 1960s and 70s, like this one from Brenton Wood.
1: If

It's Brenton Woods and Give Me a Little Sign. Did you know, in fact, that UB40 brought that back to the charts about 18 months or so ago? Good one. Back from the days of heavy offshore radio. Back in the day, we bought two copies of the single for us DJs because part one was on one side and part two, of course, was on the other side. So what we used to do is to try and mix both sides together, to get an elongated version of the tune. This is fine as long as both your turntables on your disco decks were turning at the same speed. Here's Tavares for you.

It's Tavares, and heaven must be missing an angel. Could I say hi to Kerry McCabe, who's in Bangor in County Down? Hello, Kerry. Hello, Mum Merrill, and Moses, and Robin as well. Now, it's Kerry's birthday this week, so we'll say happy birthday, Kerry.

It is Lemmy and the Family Cooking, an old hit for the Essex back in the 60s on a walking miracle. Once again, happy birthday, Kerry, who's in Bangor County, dying, and he tunes in to the revival show and the wireless set, indeed, religiously every week. Have a good day, Kerry, and hope you enjoy listening indeed to the Lemmy and the Family Cooking.

I've been trying to do a search on the internet to find out, is Christopher Kane still around today? 1 June, not Caroline, but Radio Scotland were playing very heavily back in the summer of 1967. It's called Saturday Night People, good old Decca Records. Half an inch thick, and my goodness me, doesn't it still sound well today? Little Gem here for you on the Revival Show today.

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There are the swinging blue jeans and not the hippy, hippy shake, which most stations seem to play for you. But we bring you the little hits and gems. By the way, don't forget, check out my website, which indeed is revivalshow.co.uk. 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

Now, there is a question that pops up in very many pop quizzes. They asked, name two or three people who appeared on that iconic album sleeve of Band on the Run. Paul McCartney and Wings, and the full-length version as well. 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Sacrilege.

and the 1974 UK entry for Eurovision, back with the late great Olivia Newton-John and a song called Long Live Love. And back to the days, of course, in Eurovision Song Contest, before the United Kingdom got nul points.

Now, here's your fascinating fact, all courtesy of the Revival Show. Did you know he was once upon a time married to singer Bobby Gentry? There you go, your fascinating fact for today. Jim Stafford and a couple of hits Jim had. That one maybe would be his biggest claim to fame. On a tune called Spiders and Snakes. Also from the 70s, this is Bobby Goldsboro, who remembers Summer the First Time.

Oh, wonderful mamas and papas, and dedicated to the one I love. I tell you what, how many DJs and radio presenters have used that for a jingle on their late night show when they were doing a little love section? Well, if this was television, you would see my hand most definitely raised.

David Bowie's version I did find down in the dungeon just last week. I did promise to play it for you, but it's in, how can we say, not the best of states. So we'll try and clean that up for you, put it onto the system, so you can just compare both versions together. The original, well, for me, the best. David Meg Williams, because I'm biased of our talent here in Northern Ireland. David Meg Williams and the Days of Pearly Spencer.

I do think it's one of Mongo Jerry's lesser played hits. We played the hits and gems right here for you on the Revival Show. Mongo Jerry and Some Wild Love.

kiss my face and whisper in my ear what you wanna do tonight. Take my hand.

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